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Binta is thirsty, she realizes, forced on the boats yesterday and undesired today. A ghetto in the

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Binta is thirsty, she realizes, forced on the boats yesterday and undesired today.

0: tights. I don't mind those curly toed shoes, you know, those are fine. Funny hat, but not wearing tights. Where's this old tar?
1: He'll be here at 11:30 or noon.
0: He's just driving around the block, make sure that he's the last one in.
2: Oh, here he is.
3: String.
2: Tar, where have you been? You're an hour late.
4: How are you?
2: What are you wearing?
4: Black.
2: That.
0: Oh, you were wearing white, so I come in.
2: Black.
5: Like the strip, then.
0: Don't make me do your hair for you.
2: Could you? Could you do his as well? No, you meant string, haven't you?
0: Yeah. No,
2: problem.
0: No, I'm
2: Mac. Mac, we won't let this hairstyle go out, will we?
0: No, mate.
2: Do you used to have one of these?
0: I did, but then it sort of vanished on me.
2: This love you made.
0: Let's sing it.
2: When it's love you give, I'll be a man of good faith.